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1: The joyful mysteries. In the name of the Father, and of the Son, and of the Holy Spirit. Amen. I believe in God, the Father Almighty, creator of heaven and earth, and in Jesus Christ, his only Son, our Lord, who was conceived by the Holy Spirit, born of the Virgin Mary, suffered under Pontius Pilate, was crucified, died, and was buried. He descended into hell, and on the third day he rose again from the dead. He ascended into heaven and is seated at the right hand of God, the Father Almighty. From thence he shall come to judge the living and the dead.
2: I believe in the Holy Spirit, the Holy Catholic Church, the communion of saints, the forgiveness of sins, the resurrection of the body, and life everlasting. Amen.
1: Our Father who art in heaven, hallowed be thy name. Thy kingdom come, thy will be done, on earth as it is in heaven.
2: Give us this day our daily bread, and forgive us our trespasses, as we forgive those who trespass against us. And lead us not into temptation, but deliver us from evil. Amen.
1: Hail Mary, full of grace, the Lord is with thee. Blessed art thou among women, and blessed is the fruit of thy womb, Jesus.
2: Holy Mary, Mother of God, pray for us sinners, now and at the hour of our death. Amen.
1: Hail Mary, full of grace, the Lord is with thee. Blessed art thou among women, and blessed is the fruit of thy womb, Jesus.
2: Holy Mary, Mother of God, pray for us sinners, now and at the hour of our death. Amen.
1: Hail Mary, full of grace, the Lord is with thee. Blessed art thou among women, and blessed is the fruit of thy womb, Jesus.
2: Holy Mary, Mother of God, pray for us sinners, now and at the hour of our death. Amen.
1: Glory be to the Father, and to the Son, and to the Holy Spirit.
2: As it was in the beginning, is now, and ever shall be, world without end. Amen.
1: The first joyful mystery, the Annunciation. Our Father who art in heaven, hallowed be thy name. Thy kingdom come, thy will be done, on earth as it is in heaven.
2: Give us this day our daily bread, and forgive us our trespasses, as we forgive those who trespass against us. And lead us not into temptation, but deliver us from evil. Amen.
1: Hail Mary, full of grace, the Lord is with thee. Blessed art thou among women, and blessed is the fruit of thy womb, Jesus.
2: Holy Mary, Mother of God, pray for us sinners, now and at the hour of our death. Amen.
1: Hail Mary, full of grace, the Lord is with thee. Blessed art thou among women, and blessed is the fruit of thy womb, Jesus.
2: Holy Mary, Mother of God, pray for us sinners, now and at the hour of our death. Amen.
1: Hail Mary, full of grace, the Lord is with thee. Blessed art thou among women, and blessed is the fruit of thy womb, Jesus.
2: Holy Mary, Mother of God, pray for us sinners, now and at the hour of our death. Amen.
1: Hail Mary, full of grace, the Lord is with thee. Blessed art thou among women, and blessed is the fruit of thy womb, Jesus.
2: Holy Mary, Mother of God, pray for us sinners, now and at the hour of our death. Amen.
1: Hail Mary, full of grace, the Lord is with thee. Blessed art thou among women, and blessed is the fruit of thy womb, Jesus.
2: Holy Mary, Mother of God, pray for us sinners, now and at the hour of our death. Amen.
1: Hail Mary, full of grace, the Lord is with thee. Blessed art thou among women, and blessed is the fruit of thy womb, Jesus.
2: Holy Mary, Mother of God, pray for us sinners, now and at the hour of our death. Amen.
1: Hail Mary, full of grace, the Lord is with thee. Blessed art thou among women, and blessed is the fruit of thy womb, Jesus.
2: Holy Mary, Mother of God, pray for us sinners, now and at the hour of our death. Amen.
1: Hail Mary, full of grace, the Lord is with thee. Blessed art thou among women, and blessed is the fruit of thy womb, Jesus.
2: Holy Mary, Mother of God, pray for us sinners, now and at the hour of our death. Amen.
1: Hail Mary, full of grace, the Lord is with thee. Blessed art thou among women, and blessed is the fruit of thy womb, Jesus.
2: Holy Mary, Mother of God, pray for us sinners, now and at the hour of our death. Amen.
1: Hail Mary, full of grace, the Lord is with thee. Blessed art thou among women, and blessed is the fruit of thy womb, Jesus.
2: Holy Mary, Mother of God, pray for us sinners, now and at the hour of our death. Amen.
1: Glory be to the Father, and to the Son, and to the Holy Spirit.
2: As it was in the beginning, is now, and ever shall be, world without end. Amen.
3: O my Jesus, forgive us our sins, save us from the fires of hell, and lead all souls to heaven, especially those most in need of your mercy.
1: The second joyful mystery, the Visitation. Our Father who art in heaven, hallowed be thy name. Thy kingdom come, thy will be done, on earth as it is in heaven.
2: Give us this day our daily bread, and forgive us our trespasses, as we forgive those who trespass against us. And lead us not into temptation, but deliver us from evil. Amen.
4: Hail Mary, full of grace, the Lord is with thee. Blessed art thou among women, and blessed is the fruit of thy womb, Jesus.
2: Holy Mary, Mother of God, pray for us sinners, now and at the hour of our death. Amen.
4: Hail Mary, full of grace, the Lord is with thee. Blessed art thou among women, and blessed is the fruit of thy womb, Jesus.
2: Holy Mary, Mother of God, pray for us sinners, now and at the hour of our death. Amen.
4: Hail Mary, full of grace, the Lord is with thee. Blessed art thou among women, and blessed is the fruit of thy womb, Jesus.
2: Holy Mary, Mother of God, pray for us sinners, now and at the hour of our death. Amen.
4: Hail Mary, full of grace, the Lord is with thee. Blessed art thou among women, and blessed is the fruit of thy womb, Jesus.
2: Holy Mary, Mother of God, pray for us sinners, now and at the hour of our death. Amen.
4: Hail Mary, full of grace, the Lord is with thee. Blessed art thou among women, and blessed is the fruit of thy womb, Jesus.
2: Holy Mary, Mother of God, pray for us sinners, now and at the hour of our death. Amen.
4: Hail Mary, full of grace, the Lord is with thee. Blessed art thou among women, and blessed is the fruit of thy womb, Jesus.
2: Holy Mary, Mother of God, pray for us sinners, now and at the hour of our death. Amen.
4: Hail Mary, full of grace, the Lord is with thee. Blessed art thou among women, and blessed is the fruit of thy womb, Jesus.
2: Holy Mary, Mother of God, pray for us sinners, now and at the hour of our death. Amen.
4: Hail Mary, full of grace, the Lord is with thee. Blessed art thou among women, and blessed is the fruit of thy womb, Jesus.
2: Holy Mary, Mother of God, pray for us sinners, now and at the hour of our death. Amen.
4: Hail Mary, full of grace, the Lord is with thee. Blessed art thou among women, and blessed is the fruit of thy womb, Jesus.
2: Holy Mary, Mother of God, pray for us sinners, now and at the hour of our death. Amen.
4: Hail Mary, full of grace, the Lord is with thee. Blessed art thou among women, and blessed is the fruit of thy womb, Jesus.
2: Holy Mary, Mother of God, pray for us sinners, now and at the hour of our death. Amen.
1: Glory be to the Father, and to the Son, and to the Holy Spirit.
2: As it was in the beginning, is now, and ever shall be, world without end. Amen.
3: O my Jesus, forgive us our sins, save us from the fires of hell, and lead all souls to heaven, especially those most in need of your mercy.
5: The third joyful mystery, the Nativity.
6: Our Father who art in heaven, hallowed be thy name. Thy kingdom come, thy will be done, on earth as it is in heaven.
2: Give us this day our daily bread, and forgive us our trespasses, as we forgive those who trespass against us. And lead us not into temptation, but deliver us from evil. Amen.
4: Hail Mary, full of grace, the Lord is with thee. Blessed art thou among women, and blessed is the fruit of thy womb, Jesus.
2: Holy Mary, Mother of God, pray for us sinners, now and at the hour of our death. Amen.
4: Hail Mary, full of grace, the Lord is with thee. Blessed art thou among women, and blessed is the fruit of thy womb, Jesus.
2: Holy Mary, Mother of God, pray for us sinners, now and at the hour of our death. Amen.
4: Hail Mary, full of grace, the Lord is with thee. Blessed art thou among women, and blessed is the fruit of thy womb, Jesus.
2: Holy Mary, Mother of God, pray for us sinners, now and at the hour of our death. Amen.
4: Hail Mary, full of grace, the Lord is with thee. Blessed art thou among women, and blessed is the fruit of thy womb, Jesus.
2: Holy Mary, Mother of God, pray for us sinners, now and at the hour of our death. Amen.
4: Hail Mary, full of grace, the Lord is with thee. Blessed art thou among women, and blessed is the fruit of thy womb, Jesus.
2: Holy Mary, Mother of God, pray for us sinners, now and at the hour of our death. Amen.
4: Hail Mary, full of grace, the Lord is with thee. Blessed art thou among women, and blessed is the fruit of thy womb, Jesus.
2: Holy Mary, Mother of God, pray for us sinners, now and at the hour of our death. Amen.
4: Hail Mary, full of grace, the Lord is with thee. Blessed art thou among women, and blessed is the fruit of thy womb, Jesus.
2: Holy Mary, Mother of God, pray for us sinners, now and at the hour of our death. Amen.
4: Hail Mary, full of grace, the Lord is with thee. Blessed art thou among women, and blessed is the fruit of thy womb, Jesus.
2: Holy Mary, Mother of God, pray for us sinners, now and at the hour of our death. Amen.
4: Hail Mary, full of grace, the Lord is with thee. Blessed art thou among women, and blessed is the fruit of thy womb, Jesus.
2: Holy Mary, Mother of God, pray for us sinners, now and at the hour of our death. Amen.
4: Hail Mary, full of grace, the Lord is with thee. Blessed art thou among women, and blessed is the fruit of thy womb, Jesus.
2: Holy Mary, Mother of God, pray for us sinners, now and at the hour of our death. Amen.
5: Glory be to the Father, and to the Son, and to the Holy Spirit.
2: As it was in the beginning, is now, and ever shall be, world without end. Amen.
3: O my Jesus, forgive us our sins. Save us from the fires of hell and lead all souls to heaven, especially those most in need of your mercy.
4: The fourth joyful mystery, the Presentation.
7: Our Father who art in heaven, hallowed be thy name. Thy kingdom come, thy will be done, on earth as it is in heaven.
2: Give us this day our daily bread, and forgive us our trespasses, as we forgive those who trespass against us. And lead us not into temptation, but deliver us from evil. Amen.
8: Hail Mary, full of grace, the Lord is with thee. Blessed art thou among women, and blessed is the fruit of thy womb, Jesus.
2: Holy Mary, Mother of God, pray for us sinners, now and at the hour of our death. Amen.
8: Hail Mary, full of grace, the Lord is with thee. Blessed art thou among women, and blessed is the fruit of thy womb, Jesus.
2: Holy Mary, Mother of God, pray for us sinners, now and at the hour of our death. Amen.
8: Hail Mary, full of grace, the Lord is with thee. Blessed art thou among women, and blessed is the fruit of thy womb, Jesus.
2: Holy Mary, Mother of God, pray for us sinners, now and at the hour of our death. Amen.
8: Hail Mary, full of grace, the Lord is with thee. Blessed art thou among women, and blessed is the fruit of thy womb, Jesus.
2: Holy Mary, Mother of God, pray for us sinners, now and at the hour of our death. Amen.
8: Hail Mary, full of grace, the Lord is with thee. Blessed art thou among women, and blessed is the fruit of thy womb, Jesus.
2: Holy Mary, Mother of God, pray for us sinners, now and at the hour of our death. Amen.
8: Hail Mary, full of grace, the Lord is with thee. Blessed art thou among women, and blessed is the fruit of thy womb, Jesus.
2: Holy Mary, Mother of God, pray for us sinners, now and at the hour of our death. Amen.
8: Hail Mary, full of grace, the Lord is with thee. Blessed art thou among women, and blessed is the fruit of thy womb, Jesus.
2: Holy Mary, Mother of God, pray for us sinners, now and at the hour of our death. Amen.
8: Hail Mary, full of grace, the Lord is with thee. Blessed art thou among women, and blessed is the fruit of thy womb, Jesus.
2: Holy Mary, Mother of God, pray for us sinners, now and at the hour of our death. Amen.
8: Hail Mary, full of grace, the Lord is with thee. Blessed art thou among women, and blessed is the fruit of thy womb, Jesus.
2: Holy Mary, Mother of God, pray for us sinners, now and at the hour of our death. Amen.
8: Hail Mary, full of grace, the Lord is with thee. Blessed art thou among women, and blessed is the fruit of thy womb, Jesus.
2: Holy Mary, Mother of God, pray for us sinners, now and at the hour of our death. Amen.
4: Glory be to the Father, and to the Son, and to the Holy Spirit.
2: As it was in the beginning, is now, and ever shall be, world without end. Amen.
3: O my Jesus, forgive us our sins, save us from the fires of hell, and lead all souls to heaven, especially those most in need of your mercy.
4: The fifth joyful mystery, the finding of Jesus in the temple.
7: Our Father who art in heaven, hallowed be thy name. Thy kingdom come, thy will be done, on earth as it is in heaven.
2: Give us this day our daily bread, and forgive us our trespasses, as we forgive those who trespass against us. And lead us not into temptation, but deliver us from evil. Amen.
8: Hail Mary, full of grace, the Lord is with thee. Blessed art thou among women, and blessed is the fruit of thy womb, Jesus.
2: Holy Mary, Mother of God, pray for us sinners, now and at the hour of our death. Amen.
8: Hail Mary, full of grace, the Lord is with thee. Blessed art thou among women, and blessed is the fruit of thy womb, Jesus.
2: Holy Mary, Mother of God, pray for us sinners, now and at the hour of our death. Amen.
8: Hail Mary, full of grace, the Lord is with thee. Blessed art thou among women, and blessed is the fruit of thy womb, Jesus.
2: Holy Mary, Mother of God, pray for us sinners, now and at the hour of our death. Amen.
8: Hail Mary, full of grace, the Lord is with thee. Blessed art thou among women, and blessed is the fruit of thy womb, Jesus.
2: Holy Mary, Mother of God, pray for us sinners, now and at the hour of our death. Amen.
8: Hail Mary, full of grace, the Lord is with thee. Blessed art thou among women, and blessed is the fruit of thy womb, Jesus.
2: Holy Mary, Mother of God, pray for us sinners, now and at the hour of our death. Amen.
8: Hail Mary, full of grace, the Lord is with thee. Blessed art thou among women, and blessed is the fruit of thy womb, Jesus.
2: Holy Mary, Mother of God, pray for us sinners, now and at the hour of our death. Amen.
8: Hail Mary, full of grace, the Lord is with thee. Blessed art thou among women, and blessed is the fruit of thy womb, Jesus.
2: Holy Mary, Mother of God, pray for us sinners, now and at the hour of our death. Amen.
8: Hail Mary, full of grace, the Lord is with thee. Blessed art thou among women, and blessed is the fruit of thy womb, Jesus.
2: Holy Mary, Mother of God, pray for us sinners, now and at the hour of our death. Amen.
8: Hail Mary, full of grace, the Lord is with thee.
9: Blessed art thou among women, and blessed is the fruit of thy womb, Jesus.
2: Holy Mary, Mother of God, pray for us sinners, now and at the hour of our death. Amen.
9: Hail Mary, full of grace, the Lord is with thee. Blessed art thou among women, and blessed is the fruit of thy womb, Jesus.
2: Holy Mary, Mother of God, pray for us sinners, now and at the hour of our death. Amen.
9: Glory be to the Father, and to the Son, and to the Holy Spirit.
2: As it was in the beginning, is now, and ever shall be, world without end. Amen.
3: O my Jesus, forgive us our sins. Save us from the fires of hell, and lead all souls to heaven, especially those most in need of your mercy. Hail, Holy Queen, Mother of Mercy, our life, our sweetness, and our hope. To thee do we cry, poor banished children of Eve. To thee do we send up our sighs, mourning and weeping in this valley of tears. Turn then, most gracious Advocate, thine eyes of mercy toward us. And after this our exile, show unto us the blessed fruit of thy womb, Jesus. O clement, O loving, O sweet Virgin Mary, pray for us, O Holy Mother of God,
2: that we may be made worthy of the promises of Christ.

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Hello again, I'm Casey Kasem, and this is American Top 40. Welcome to our weekly countdown of the 40 most popular songs in the USA. First off, I want to thank Mark Elliott for sitting in for me last week. Well, with all the chart action we've had over the past couple of weeks, our Top 40 has had a turnover of almost 50% since the first of the month. In each of the last 2 weeks, we've had 8 new songs, and we have 3 debut songs coming on today. That's the overall picture. Now let's get to it. Leading off is one of our debut tunes, and if the law of averages applies, then this song has a 1 in 3 chance of hitting number one, because that's the batting average Paul McCartney and Wings have established in the 7 years that they've been hitting.

Wings with the first of the 40 hottest records in the USA this week. That's I've Had Enough. Last week, Dave Mason debuted with his remake of a former number one song from 1961. It was by the Shirelles, produced by Phil Spector. Let's hear a little piece of that original and then go into Dave Mason's recording. Tonight.

Dave Mason and a remake of the Shirelles hit from 1961 and a hit again by the Four Seasons back in 68. That's Will You Love Me Tomorrow. Here's a man who's as comfortable on the pop chart as he is on the country chart. It makes it tough to put a label on Kenny Rogers. His latest single is already top five on the country chart, and it debuts now on American Top 40 at number 38. Love or Something Like It. Sure.

Kenny Rogers on American Top 40, debuting at number 38 with Love or Something Like It. A listener in Australia wants to know, who's the biggest Top 40 recording act from a non-English-speaking country? Well, artists from Italy, Spain, Belgium, Holland, Germany, Sweden, Brazil, and Japan have hit the Top 40. And the champs are from the land of King Carl Gustaf. Details coming up.

Songs in the country from Joplin to Juneau, from Seattle to Savannah. I'm Casey Kasem. This is American Top 40, and we're at number 37. Falling from 24, where it peaked. Billy Joel and Only the Good Die.

0: Billy Joel at number 37, falling from 24, with Only the Good Die Young. This is Casey on American Top 40 in Hollywood. And now, let's answer that question from Australia. Mark Madeline in Sydney wants to know, who's the biggest Top 40 recording act from a non-English-speaking country? Well, Mark, there are many foreign countries where English is not the native language from which have come recording acts who have hit the Top 40. To name a few, we've had Kyu Sakamoto from Japan, Domenico Modugno from Italy, Miguel Rios from Spain, Martha McNeil and Shocking Blue from Holland, Silver Convention from Germany, Morris Albert from Brazil, and the Singing Nun from Belgium. But for the one most successful act from a non-English-speaking country, we have to go a little farther north, up to the Scandinavian peninsula, to the land ruled by King Carl Gustaf. And His Majesty's favorite subjects these days have got to be the four members of ABBA, the Swedish group who are far and away the most successful recording act from a non-English-speaking country. So, ABBA's your answer, Mark. Thanks for your letter.
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0: number 36 on AT40, Todd Rundgren moving up one with Can We Still Be Friends? Whatever happened to the only singer in history to hit the top 40 with the Beatles as his backup band? Whatever happened to Tony Sheridan? We'll find out in a few minutes.
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0: This is Casey Kasem on American Top 40 in Hollywood, and it's been 3 years now since Bruce Springsteen last hit the charts. A legal hassle kept him out of the studios and off the surveys, but that's all behind him now. He's dusted off the superstar image that's been sitting on the shelf all this time. Debuting at number 35 with Prove It All Night, here's Bruce Springsteen.

Move It All Night. At number 35, the debut song by Bruce Springsteen. This is Casey Kasem on American Top 40 in Hollywood. And now, let's find out whatever happened to the only singer in history to hit the top 40 with the Beatles playing backup for him. This was his hit.

This song, My Bonnie, is listed on the record charts of 1964 as a record by The Beatles with Tony Sheridan. But that billing should have been the other way around. Sheridan told Dennis Hunt of the Los Angeles Times, when the record was released, the Beatles were just a backing group and I was the singer. They recorded the song in 1961 in Hamburg, Germany. Tony said the Beatles came there after I did. I was the first English singer to go to Hamburg and do well. Eventually, we joined up and even lived together above the club that we worked in. Well, when their record was released in England, artist's manager Brian Epstein heard it, and he wanted to sign the whole group. But Sheridan wasn't interested. He said, by that time, I was doing better than they were. I had no reason to leave Hamburg, and I was in love with a chick and didn't have any ambitions about going back to England. End of quote. And end of Tony Sheridan's association with the Beatles. Did it bother him much, losing out on all that fame and wealth? He said, you can't miss what you haven't had. I have no regrets. Today, Tony is in the United States, ready to record an album of country music. If it doesn't work out, he can always go back to Hamburg, where he's a celebrity and a bit of a legend. And that's what's happened to Tony Sheridan, the only singer ever to hit the charts with the Beatles for a backup band. And the countdown goes on. Number 34. Here's Sweet, another English act, falling from 15 to 34 with Love is Like Oxygen.

0: one of the two biggest dropping records in the countdown, falling from 15 to 34, 19 notches. That's Love Is Like Oxygen by the group Sweet. 33 hits to number one and counting down.
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0: Here's the recent number one hit from the fastest-selling movie soundtrack on the album chart today. John Travolta and Olivia Newton-John at number 33.
2: I got you.

There's one of eight songs in our countdown from the movies. That's from Grease, a former number one song, now falling from 14 to 33. John Travolta and Olivia Newton-John with You're the One That I Want. The song at number 32 this week, second week on the chart, moves up six. It's a remake of an old Maurice Williams song called Stay. Here's Jackson Browne. People

0: 29-year-old Jackson Browne, his fourth American Top 40 hit. This one is called Stay. It moves up six to number 32. Coming up on AT40, the hit by the superstar with the unusual nose who says she's glad she never had it fixed because she needs it to sing through.
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0: At number 30 this week, moving up 5, second week on the chart, Steve Martin and King Tut.

Steve Martin and King Tut, moving up 5 to number 30, second week on the chart. Well, now on American Top 40, we're up to the latest hit by the superstar with the unusual nose who says she needs it to sing through. When Barbara Streisand was a teenager, she was under a lot of social pressure to have plastic surgery. She told an interviewer, it was like a fad, the girls at Erasmus High School in Brooklyn having their noses done, taking perfectly good noses and whittling them down to nothing. End of quote. But Barbara wouldn't trust anybody to operate on her nose, and she said that later on she found out her nose has what they call a deviated septum, and that's what gives her voice that special Streisand sound. She said, if I ever had my nose fixed, it would ruin my career. What George Washington Carver did for the peanut, Barbara Streisand has done for ladies' noses. Here she is, moving up 5 notches this week to number 29.

0: Barbara Streisand on American Top 40. At number 29, moving up 5, third week on the chart, with Songbird. 28 hits to number 1 and counting down.
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0: With American Top 40, you know where your favorite songs are in the national music scene. My name's Casey Kasem. The countdown doesn't stop until we get to the top. The song at number 28 this week, second week on the chart, moves up 8 notches. The Atlanta Rhythm Section and I'm Not Gonna Let It Bother Me Tonight.

0: Carly Simon falling 17 notches from number 10 to 27 with You Belong to Me. This is Casey Kasem in Hollywood counting them down on American Top 40. We've got 26 hits to go on our way to number one, so stay right there.
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2: Now on with our survey of the 40 top hits in the nation. 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I'm Casey Kasem, and the countdown rolls on.
3: Number 26.
2: This debuted at number 39 2 weeks ago, moved up 8 last week. This week, it moves up to number 26. It's Walter Egan and Magnet and Steel.

Newcomer Walter Egan on AT40, produced by Fleetwood Mac's Lindsey Buckingham. At number 36, moving up 5 with Magnet and Steel. As we found out in our special countdown 2 weeks ago, the lady who has spent more total weeks at number 1 than any other woman in the rock era is Roberta Flack. With 3 different records, she was at number 1 for 12 weeks. Her current hit, moving up 2 to 25 this week, is If Ever I See You Again, Roberta Flack.

0: 8 songs this week on our chart from the movies. That's one of them, the title tune from If Ever I See You Again. At number 25, Roberta Flack. We have a letter here on AT40 from a professional cook in New Hampshire who wants to know how many number one songs there have been whose titles mention some kind of food. Well, we found 12 number ones like that, and 9 of them name foods that are loaded with sugar. Details coming up.
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0: 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The song at number 24, Love and Kisses, and Thank God It's Friday.

Love and Kisses on American Top 40, the title song from the movie Thank God It's Friday, at number 24, moving up a notch this week. Well, now let's answer that question about food in the number one spot. The letter is from Ellie Eastman in Chatham, New Hampshire, and she writes, "Dear Casey, I recently heard Cheeseburger in Paradise on your countdown. I'm a professional cook and was wondering how many songs over the years have made it to number one with food mentioned in their titles." Well, Ellie, our research staff each put on about 8 pounds checking that one out, and you'll understand why when I read you the menu. During the rock era, there have been 12 number one songs whose titles refer to something edible. There was one main course, Sukiyaki, one pastry song, American Pie, one song that mentions fruit, one bad apple, and 9 number one songs named for sweets: Honeycomb, Peppermint Twist, Sugar Shack, Incense and Peppermints, Honey, Sugar Sugar, Brown Sugar, The Candy Man, and Lady Marmalade. So there you have it, Ellie. It's not a well-balanced diet, but those are all the number ones of the rock era with titles that mention something to eat. Thanks for your letter. Now on with the countdown. Number 23. Here's Steely Dan and another song from a motion picture. The title song from FM. Moving up 5 notches to 23.

0: Dan on American Top 40, third week on the chart, moving up 5 to 23 with FM. There's a rock drummer in the countdown who actually went deaf from listening to his own band. That story and their current hit are coming up.
1: The hits from coast to coast.
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0: The next group on AT40, Toby Bo, started out only 4 years ago with acoustic guitars. Then they went electric. Now they're on the charts. They move up 7 notches this week to number 22 with My Angel Baby. Here's the 5-man group from Texas, Toby Bo.

There's one of nine acts on American Top 40 for the first time. This week at number 22, Toby Bo and My Angel Baby. American Top 40 originates in Hollywood. My name is Casey Kasem, and the countdown doesn't stop until we get to the top. Debuting last week at 26 and now moving up to 21 this week, here are the Commodores from Tuskegee, Alabama, and Three Times a Lady. Thanks.

Three times a lady. The Commodores on American Top 40, second week on the chart, moving up five to number 21. Well, now, my story of the rock musician who was made deaf in one ear by the loud music of his own band. The man is Dennis Elliott. He's the drummer of the popular group Foreigner. During a tour not too long ago, the band was tuning up before a performance. And all of a sudden, Dennis felt a sharp pain in his left ear. Within a few seconds, he couldn't hear out of that ear at all. Dennis told us he'd never been so scared in all of his life. It's bad enough for anybody losing his hearing, but for a musician, it wipes out a career. The next morning, the doctors told Dennis what he already knew, that his deaf left ear was a victim of those powerful amplifiers that he sat so close to during Foreigner's performances. And if he kept it up, his other ear was next, and the deafness might become permanent. So Dennis just stayed away from the band to let the injured eardrum heal. And 4 days later, his hearing returned. Well, Dennis is back to work now as Foreigner's drummer. But ever since that terrible scare, he hasn't taken any chances. For every performance and rehearsal, he wears earplugs in both ears. The band's latest hit moves up 10 notches this week to number 20. Here's Foreigner and Hot-Blooded.

0: There's the biggest moving record in the countdown this week. Second week on the chart, moving up 10 notches to number 20, the half-English and half-American group, Foreigner, and Hot Blooded. 19 hits to number 1 and counting down.
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0: This week on AT40, there are 18 male solo acts. That's more than we've had in a long, long time. Joe Walsh is one of them. At number 19, moving up 4, third week on the chart, Life's Been Good.

0: Joe Walsh on American Top 40, moving to number 19 from 23 with Life's Been Good. There's a song in our countdown about a crime of passion that happens in a New York disco that was, for 30 years, the most famous nightclub in the world. Details and the song are coming up.
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0: You're listening to the most popular songs from Fairbanks to Philadelphia, from Mobile to Muncie. I'm Casey Kasem, and the countdown rolls on now with a song at number 18. Here's Eruption.

Eruption is the group. The song is at number 18 this week, same position as last week. I Can't Stand the Rain. This is Casey Kasem on American Top 40 in Hollywood. And now we're up to Barry Manilow's latest hit, the story song about Lola, the beautiful showgirl, and the men who kill because of her. We wondered if it was based on an actual incident, so we talked to Jack Feldman, who co-wrote the lyric with Bruce Sussman, and he told us that their story was pure fiction. But they had it happen in a place that is pure legend. Number 10, East 30th Street in New York City. The Copacabana. For 30 years, absolutely the most famous nightclub in America and probably in the world. It opened in 1940, and on its stage during the next 33 years, the Copa presented the biggest entertainers in the business. As an example of how important it was, the Copacabana is the club that Dean Martin and Jerry Lewis chose for their last performance together as the comedy team of Martin and Lewis. And they were the top-drawing act in the business. When the Copa closed in 73, the hottest music act at that time was Tony Orlando and Dawn, and they headlined the last show. The club's owner, the late Jules Podell, named it after the famous Copacabana Beach in Rio de Janeiro, and he built it around a Latin American theme, which explains why Barry Manilow wrote this music with such a heavy Latin flavor. 2 years ago, the Copa reopened as a disco. It's all in the song. Moving up five notches this week, here's Copacabana.

0: Copacabana, the story of Lola on American Top 40 is told by Barry Manilow. One of a half a dozen disco songs in the countdown this week, coming in at number 17.
1: Number 16.
0: Moving up one notch, sixth week on the chart, here's Englishman Eric Clapton with his hit tune, Wonderful Tonight.

There's the 16th most popular song in the country this week, Eric Clapton and Wonderful Tonight. Coming up, the 15 biggest hits this week in the USA. Casey's Coast to Coast, American Top 40. We're counting down the hits the way they're ranked on Billboard's national charts. Survey song number 15, fourth week on the chart, moving up five, is the Jefferson Starship's Runaway. You don't

Runaway at number 15 on American Top 40, moving up 5 by the San Francisco-based group Jefferson Starship. And here's another group out of the Bay up there in San Francisco. Pablo Cruz, the four-man band at number 14, moving up 7 with Love Will Find a Way.

0: Pablo Cruz on AT40 at number 14, moving up 7. That's Love Will Find a Way. This is Casey Kasem in Hollywood. We'll be right back with the top 13 tunes in the USA yet to come.
1: And the match is a

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1: Most of the team is out with COVID-19, so there'll be some substitutes tonight.
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12: We're up to a classic American Top 40 extra from July 15th, 1978. It's by The Village People, who lost their lead singer and co-writer Victor Willis last month after a short illness. The Village People formed in New York back in 1977 to capitalize on the disco craze, and during the late 70s, they'd go on to score 3 Top 40 hits, YMCA, In the Navy, and the song that got it all started, Macho Man.

0: 2 weeks away from hitting the countdown. That's the late Victor Willis singing lead with the Village People on Macho Man, a classic American Top 40 extra from 1978.
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3: Now on with our countdown of the 40 biggest hits in the USA. I'm Casey Kasem, this is American Top 40, and we're on our way to the most popular song in the nation. We're up to the 13th biggest hit in America this week, and it's by a man from Dallas who sings sweet and strong. And that strength has got to come from the 260 pounds that he carries. His name? Meatloaf. Baby.

Meatloaf and his first American Top 40 hit. Two out of three ain't bad at number 13 this week, falling from number 11. The soundtrack album of Saturday Night Fever was a runaway smash from the first. It sold a million copies before the movie even opened. Well, coming up is a current hit from a different soundtrack album that sold 1.5 million copies before its movie was released. Every week here on AT40, you hear the biggest hits in the country from San Francisco to San Antonio, from Little Rock to Lansing. And the countdown continues with Michael Johnson at number 12 with Bluer.

Michael Johnson and Bluer Than Blue at number 12, second week in a row. This is Casey on AT40 in Hollywood. And late last year, the Robert Stigwood Organization turned loose a two-record album that has become part of the American way of life. It caught on so fast that it sold more than a million copies before the film it was from, Saturday Night Fever, had even been released. And what do you know? Robert Stigwood and his organization are at it again. Their latest soundtrack album has topped the phenomenal start of Saturday Night Fever. This one sold even more albums before its film was released. It's the soundtrack from the motion picture Grease. And its producers fully appreciate the fact that if it weren't for Saturday Night Fever, Grease wouldn't be doing so well. It was Fever that created a wider audience for the disco sound. So when the Grease album came out 6 months later, people already had an appetite for it and instantly started buying. And by the time the movie opened, 1.5 million copies have been sold. The hit title tune skids up 5 notches this week to number 11. Here's Grease, written by Barry Gibb and sung by Frankie Valli.

One step out of the top 10 at number 11 and moving up 5, Frankie Valli with Grease. Let's look at the way Billboard figures the rankings each week. They get retail sales information from record stores across the country, plus radio station airplay, tabulate the data, and come up with their Hot 100 list of the week's most popular singles. Then, from Billboard's list of 100, we take the top 40 and count them down for you on American Top 40. Here now at number 10, Donna Summer and Last Dance.

0: Donna Summer from the movie Thank God It's Friday, Last Dance at number 10, moving up 3. 9 big ones to number 1 as we count them down.
1: Casey's Coast to Coast.
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0: American Top 40 originates in Hollywood. My name's Casey Kasem, and here's a song that got as high as number 3 a couple of weeks ago. At number 9,

Welsh girl who makes her home in London, England. Bonnie Tyler at number 9, the fifth week in the top 10, falling 3 notches with It's a Heartache. American Top 40 is heard coast to coast and around the world each week on great radio stations like WBNO, Bryan, Ohio, KBRE, Cedar City, Utah, KEWI, Topeka, Kansas. The song at number 8 this week, second week in a row at that position, a former top 5 disco hit, Peter Brown

Peter Brown, born and raised in Chicago at number 8, second week in a row, fourth week in the top 10 with Dance With Me. Number 7. Now let's call a roll on this next group and find out who plays what. These are the 7 men who call themselves Heatwave, who got together 6 years ago in Germany, now live in London. On keyboards, they have Rod Temperton and Roy Carter. The bass player is Mario Mantisi. The drummer is Ernest Berger. They have 2 singers, Keith Wilder and Johnny Wilder. And on lead guitar is Billy Jones. That's Heatwave, and their groove line is up 2 notches this week to number 7.

0: The Groove Line by Heatwave. Third week in the top 10 and moving up to number 7, two notches this week. A listener in Illinois is wondering from which outside profession most top 40 artists have come. Well, it turns out to be a profession that's close to all of us, because we've all been on the receiving end. Details coming up.
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0: This is Casey Kasem in Hollywood. You know, on their current U.S. tour, the Rolling Stones are alternating between playing large stadiums and small theaters. And ticket prices at those smaller places are really crazy. For example, in Passaic, New Jersey, at a 3,300-seat house, tickets were being scalped for $200 apiece at showtime. Their song moves up to number 6 this week. Here are the Stones with Miss You.

0: most popular song in the USA this week, moving up one, The Rolling Stones with Miss You. Now, let's answer that question about what outside career appealed to most recording artists before they switched to music. It was sent in by Linda Brown of Chicago, and her letter reads, Dear Casey, I'm a nurse by profession and was wondering what has been the most commonly shared profession among performers before they began hitting the top 40. All right, let's not confuse profession with regular jobs that a lot of performers have held, such as waiting on tables, gas station attendant, secretary, car wash people, and so on. A profession is a line of work that requires a credential or license to practice, like a nurse, fireman, policeman, teacher, doctor, lawyer, plumber, electrician, minister, and callings like that. Well, one of those professions I've just named has sent 9 people to the charts. There's Timmy Thomas, the late Jim Croce, Sister Janet Mead, Anne Murray, the singing nun Janine Deckers, Donna Fargo, Gene Simmons of Kiss, Chuck Mangione, plus one more artist currently in the top 40, Roberta Flack. These 9 were, and may still be, accredited school teachers, the profession that's shown up the most in the top 40. Teaching. Thanks for your letter, Linda. Now on with the countdown.
1: Number 5.
0: Bob Seger out of Detroit and the Silver Bullet Band at number 5, 2 weeks in a row, 4th week in the top 10 with Still the Same.

Bob Seger and the Silver Bullet Band. Their fourth top 40 hit at number 5, second week in a row, still the same. The four biggest hits in the USA are coming up. America. Once a week on American Top 40, and you know where your favorite songs are in the national survey. The tune at number 4, second week in a row, has been around for 6 weeks. Here are the OJs and a former number

0: The trio, originally from Ohio, who make their base now in Philadelphia. The OJs at number 4, second week in a row with Used to Be My Girl. Coming up on AT40, a hit by an artist from the foreign country that has produced more number one recording acts for its population than any other country in the world. They're known for their wool and their whiskey.
1: The hits from coast to coast.
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0: The song at number 3 in our countdown this week, second week in a row at this position, ABBA and Take a Chance on Me. If you change

Scotsman Jerry Rafferty on American Top 40 at number 2 for the fourth week in a row with Baker Street. Well, now we're up to the number 1 song in America. But before we hear it, let's run down the top spots on the other charts. On the soul chart, the number 1 song is Close the Door by Teddy Pendergrass. On the country chart, number 1 is Only One Love in My Life by Ronnie Millsap. And on the album chart, replacing Jerry Rafferty at number 1 is Some Girls by the Rolling Stones. Now, the top song on Billboard's National Singles Chart, the most popular song in America, number 1 for the 5th week in a row on American Top 40, Shadow Dancing by Andy Gibb.

0: Andy Gibb and the song that has been number one on American Top 40 for 5 consecutive weeks, Shadow Dancing. You've just heard the 40 most popular records determined by Billboard magazine for the week ending July 15, 1978. American Top 40 is produced in Hollywood by Watermark Incorporated. Executive producer Tom Rounds. Producer Nikki Wine. Creative consultant Don Bastani. Once again, a special thank you to Mark Elliott, who sat in for me last week. This is Casey Kasem. Join me again next week for our countdown of the 40 biggest hits in the USA. Till then, keep your feet in the ground and keep reaching for the stars. And keep your radio tuned right where it is.
1: 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Special thanks to Kalila Dawkins, Rob Durkee, Pete Battistini, Scott Lakefield, Mike Savage, Michael Cross, Dave Nunez, and of course, the legend where the countdown began, Casey Kasem. I'm Larry Morgan. 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

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I'll tell you more about what it is next on Easy 99.1.

0: EZ99.1. Turns out your phone wallpaper might be saying more about you than you think. A new survey found that about 1 in 7 people admit they judge others based on their phone background, believing it reflects something about their personality. Younger generations are especially likely to make those snap judgments, with a third of Gen Z respondents saying they do it. When it comes to lock screen choices, family photos top the list, followed by nature scenes, personal memories, pets, and default phone wallpapers. Interestingly, pet photos were the most popular, more popular than pictures of romantic partners. People also have mixed options about those who stick with the default wallpapers. Some see it as a sign of being uncreative, while others view it as practical, minimalist, and simply a sign that someone treats their phone as a tool rather than extension of their personality. I got a beach sunset on mine. Wonder what that says. Forecast coming up next. More feel-good favorites. EZ99.1. 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
14: An approaching front is going to result in an increase in cloud cover on this Saturday with showers and thunderstorms developing. The high will get close to 80 as winds gusting from the southwest at times near 30 miles per hour. Another round of rain tonight with a low down to 70 and then clearing and cooler behind the front into the afternoon tomorrow with a high of 75 and a sunny Monday with a high hitting 76. I'm meteorologist Jeff Marr at the Weather Channel.
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Nobody, there's Sylvia. Big country hit for her, crossed over onto the pop chart as well from our record vault. We do it every hour on a 70s and 80s weekend. It's Kevin Cronin. 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

0: Easy 99.1, people around the world discovered ranch when they came to the U.S. for the World Cup and went crazy over it. Well, Buffalo Wild Wings apparently looked at Pop Rocks candy and thought, you know what this needs? Ranch dressing. And somehow that's exactly what they've done. The chain is rolling out Poppin' Ranch, a packet of ranch-flavored popping candy that adds a little crackle and sizzle in your mouth while you're eating your buffalo wings. A reviewer for the takeout says the seasoning delivers a creamy, tasty ranch flavor along with a fun popping sensation. It worked especially well on wings, cauliflower bites, and sliders. The verdict? It's gimmicky, but it's also a blast. Poppin' Ranch arrives July 20th at participating Buffalo Wild Wings locations and sells for 99 cents a packet while supplies last. I won't be running out to grab that anytime soon, but maybe you will. Forecast next and more feel-good favorites. Easy 99.1. 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
6: An approaching front is going to result in an increase in cloud cover on this Saturday with showers and thunderstorms developing. The high will get close to 80 as winds gust in from the southwest at times near 30 miles per hour. Another round of rain tonight with a low down to 70 and then clearing and cooler behind the front into the afternoon tomorrow with a high of 75 and a sunny Monday with a high hitting 76. A meteorologist, Jeff Marr at the Weather Channel.
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It's Kevin Cronin. We do that every hour here on a 70s and 80s weekend. 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

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I got that coming up next. 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

0: EZ99.1 for the ninth year in a row. Arlington, Virginia tops the list of America's fittest cities, according to the American College of Sports Medicine's annual fitness index, which collected data on a number of factors, including high physical activity rates and access to parks and recreation. The Washington, D.C. suburb came out on top, just ahead of our nation's capital, Minneapolis, Minnesota, and Seattle. Oklahoma City lands at the bottom of the list as the least fittest city, followed by Memphis, Port St. Lucie, Florida, Indianapolis, and Lubbock, Texas. Where does Boston fall on this list? Yeah, we're in the top 10, coming out at number 10. No surprise there. Very walkable city, lots to do around the city, and lots of people, pretty health conscious. So glad to see Boston being number 10 on that list. Forecast coming up next and more feel-good favorites on a 70s and 80s weekend on Easy 99.1. 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
2: An approaching front is going to result in an increase in cloud cover on this Saturday with showers and thunderstorms developing. The high will get close to 80 as winds gust in from the southwest at times near 30 miles per hour. Another round of rain tonight with a low down to 70 and then clearing and cooler behind the front into the afternoon tomorrow with a high of 75 and a sunny Monday with a high hitting 76. I'm meteorologist Jeff Marr at the Weather Channel.
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Aretha Franklin from the Record Vault. It's Kevin Cronin's 70s and 80s weekend heading into Saturday afternoon. Here's Michael Jackson.

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Easy 99.1, just a bit after noon. It is Kevin Cronin hanging with you on this Saturday afternoon till 2 o'clock with Feel Good Favorites 70s and 80s weekend. Written by Daryl Hall, made a hit by Paul Young. 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

0: Easy 99.1, a new survey has found that baby boomers aged 62 to 80 have the lowest drinking rate of any generation at just 71%. The survey also found that boomers reported the smallest number of drinking occasions and consume the fewest drinks when they do drink, an average of 2.6 per occasion. On the other hand, the drinking rate for Gen Z, who are 29 and younger, is on the rise, 66% just 3 years ago, now to 74%. So at one point, it looked like Gen Z wasn't doing much of the drinking at all, but it's kind of shifted a bit there. Forecast coming up next, and more feel-good favorites in the 70s and 80s weekend on Easy 99.1. 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
0: Coming soon to Plymouth Memorial Hall on September 4th, One Night of Queen brings the legendary music and energy of Queen to life with Gary Mullen in the works performing the band's greatest hits. Say you think you can stole me, I spit in my eye. Then on September 27th, The Robert Cray Band returns to Plymouth for a night of incredible classic American blues.
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0: And finally, on October 18th, The Phil Collins Story presents the chart-topping solo career and award-winning hits of Phil Collins, brought to life with a live cast, stunning visuals, and powerful performances. 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
10: An approaching front is going to result in an increase in cloud cover on this Saturday with showers and thunderstorms developing. The high will get close to 80 as winds gusting from the southwest at times near 30 miles per hour. Another round of rain tonight with a low down to 70 and then clearing and cooler behind the front into the afternoon tomorrow with a high of 75 and a sunny Monday with a high hitting 76. I'm meteorologist Jeff Marr at the Weather Channel.
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Easy 99.1, just after 1 o'clock. It's Kevin Cronin, Saturday afternoon. Thank you for being a part of the weekend and the 70s and 80s weekend. And feel good favorites at Earth, Wind & Fire.

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0: Easy 99.1. The original Luke Skywalker lightsaber used by Mark Hamill in The Empire Strikes Back sold at auction for $3.75 million. The iconic movie prop is expected to fetch between $1 million and $2 million. Instead, it smashed those predictions to set a brand new world auction record for a screen-used Star Wars prop beating out Model X-Wing that sold for $3.135 million back in 2023. When it comes to any Star Wars memorabilia, not just the movie props, the record holder is still the half-sheet poster painting for Star Wars Episode 4, A New Hope, which sold for $3.875 million last year. People crazy over there. Star Wars memorabilia, and I know a few people who I'm friends with would love to get their hands on something like that. Forecast next, more feel-good favorites, EC99.1. 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
8: An approaching front is going to result in an increase in cloud cover on this Saturday with showers and thunderstorms developing. The high will get close to 80 as winds gusting from the southwest at times near 30 miles per hour. Another round of rain tonight with a low down to 70 and then clearing and cooler behind the front into the afternoon tomorrow with a high of 75 and a sunny Monday with a high hitting 76. I'm meteorologist Jeff Marr at the Weather Channel.
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Easy 99.1. It's Kevin Cronin. I am out of here for this Saturday afternoon. Thank you for hanging out today. I'll talk to you Monday at 2 o'clock. You enjoy the rest of your weekend. Make it a good one.

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Not just Whistlin' Dixie there, Jay Giles Band and Centerfold. And we're into the 2 o'clock hour, 70s and 80s weekend, Easy 99.1. Steve Mason with you on your Saturday. Welcome aboard as we play the musical memories. Enjoy, would you? Here comes Slow Hand.

George Michael and some musical assistance from Dion Estes. Easy 99.1, 70s and 80s weekend. Let's crank up the lights, do a little shadow dancing here with the great Andy Gibb. 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

0: Hey, you can't have an 80s show without Madonna. 70s and 80s weekend, easy 99.1. It's just about 2:25 with Steve Mason on your Saturday. Guess where Madonna's going to be tomorrow? She's always been kind of a music pioneer, so no surprise. She's part tomorrow of the first ever World Cup final halftime show at the Meadowlands in New York, New Jersey Stadium. FIFA renamed all the buildings for the tournament. Madonna, Shakira, Bieber, and Korean boy band BTS all scheduled to perform at halftime. The halftime is going to run about 20 minutes, and they say the show is going to take about 11 to 12 minutes. So you have four headliners, basically, that you have to squeeze into a dozen minutes. That should be interesting. Chris Martin of Coldplay, I guess, has the title of curator. They're calling him the curator of the show. So he, in large part, is the one being charged with putting this all together. Let's see how that works out. It should be fun, and the game should be outstanding too. Spain and Argentina. Spain is favored, but are you going to bet against Messi and all of these comebacks Argentina has had to get to the final? Should be outstanding tomorrow. I know what I'm going to be watching. Let's pay some bills, and we come back. The forecast is next. Easy 99.1.
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0: 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Jeff Eno has the forecast from the Weather Channel. Here's what we're looking at. Jeff.
9: Wildfire smoke producing those air quality alerts, and we are looking at the possibility for some rough weather with the showers and thunderstorms, and we are headed up to the low 80s. Tonight, showers and thunderstorms. Overnight low falls back to 69 degrees. We could pick up some gusty winds throughout the day. And then Sunday, early clouds, gradual clearing, high 75. Sunny Monday. Jeff Eno at the Weather Channel.
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Hunka Hunka, the King from 72 and Burnin' Love, Easy 99.1. Find myself watching more Elvis content on YouTube lately. I'm not sure why. I love him, and he's the king. That should be reason enough. Here's Whitney Houston.

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Anybody going to see Mellencamp? He's going to be in Mansfield Friday night at the Xfinity Center. 3 o'clock hour, 70s and 80s weekend, Easy 99.1. Hey, everybody, it's Steve Mason driving the musical bus until 7 o'clock. We welcome you aboard, and we say thank you for making us part of your weekend. We appreciate it.

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Seeger, Night Moves. 70s and 80s weekend, Easy 99.1. Is your forehead warm? Don't worry. You're not alone. Pennant fever grips Hub. At 3:25, we'll talk about the Sox. We're going to try and make it 12 wins in a row today. Didn't see that coming. Wow.

0: I don't believe it. 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

0: Yeah, five copies for mom or else the family disowns me. Dr. Hook on the cover of the Rolling Stones, 70s and 80s weekend to easy 99.1, 325 with Steve Mason. Red Sox, hose them down. They're smoking hot. They go for 12 wins in a row this afternoon. Let's see if the weather is going to mess things up this afternoon at Fenway. Hope not. About 50 minutes away, 45 minutes away from first pitch, Patrick Sandoval scheduled to go for the Sox today against the Tampa Rays. The Sox swept the doubleheader yesterday, day-night affair, 10-0 and 5-3. So they picked right up where they left off before the All-Star break. And right now, with the Sox back at 500, 48-48, they are in wild card position. They are a wild card team as of today. Did you see this coming about 3 or 4 weeks ago when they were 14 or 15 under 500? Unbelievable. So Red Sox this afternoon. We will keep our fingers crossed with the weather. And they are just going great guns here. We want them to keep it up until further notice. Forecast is on the way. We'll see if that rain is going to hold off. Easy 99.1.
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0: All right, mavens of meteorology, here comes the forecast. 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Here's Jeff Eno at the Weather Channel. Jeff.
1: Wildfire smoke producing those air quality alerts, and we are looking at the possibility for some rough weather with showers and thunderstorms, and we are headed up to the low 80s. Tonight, showers and thunderstorms. Overnight low falls back to 69 degrees. We could pick up some gusty winds throughout the day. And then Sunday, early clouds, gradual clearing, high 75. Sunny Monday, Jeff Eno at the Weather Channel.
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From the vault next, Carly Simon and her tribute to slow ketchup. That's next. I'll take condiments for 1,200, Ken. First, we go to Key Largo with Bertie Higgins.

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Yeah, Heinz used that song in their ketchup ads forever. I bet that made Carly a few shekels, huh? Carly Simon from the Vault, Easy 99.1. It's a 70s and 80s weekend. Welcome aboard. 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

On the music scene since his teens, Stevie Winwood, holding on. 70s and 80s weekend, easy, 99.1. It's the 4 o'clock hour on your Saturday afternoon. I'm Steve Mason, slaving behind a hot microphone so you don't have to this afternoon. You can slave behind the grill. Hope those hamburgers are going to come out top-notch.

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Easy 99.1 coming up at 4:25. We'll do celebrity birthdays for you. Cakes are coming out of the oven even as we speak. This one's from Albert Hammond.

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1: This has got to be the saddest day of my life. I called you here today for a bit of bad news. I won't be able to see you anymore because of my obligations and the ties that you have. We've been meeting here every day. And since this is our last day together, I want to hold you just one more time. When you turn and walk away, don't look back. I want to remember you just like this. 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

0: Top 10 hit for Edie Brickell, 1988, What I Am. 4 years after that, in 1992, she and Paul Simon would get hitched, and still hitched they are, married 35 years now. Easy 99.1, 70s and 80s. Weekend, it's 425 with Steve Mason, July 18th, Saturday, July 18th, celebrity birthdays. Here we go. You ready? Is it your birthday today, first of all? Happy birthday to you. Make sure you eat a nice big hunk of cake, a corner piece, preferably with more frosting. If you have a round birthday cake, that's not a a problem. Here's who you share the birthday with today. Actress Kristen Bell is 46 years young today. Film, television, TV, probably best known from Veronica Mars. And movies, probably her best known film is Forgetting Sarah Marshall, which was, 2008? And she's a two-time Emmy winner. Kristen Bell is 46 today. Golf legend Sir, he's a knight, you know. Sir Nick Faldo is 69 years young today. Neat that they should be playing the British Open this weekend during his birthday weekend. And a couple of rock and roll legends, octogenarians, having birthdays today. Martha Reeves is 85 years young. Martha Reeves and the Vandellas. Yeah, Heat Wave, Jimmy Mack, Dancing in the Street. Nowhere to Run, Heat Wave, just a day. Said that already, right? It's a whole bunch of top 10 hits. And in the 2000s, she was a Detroit councilwoman for 4 years. So she's done her political thing, too, as well. Martha Reeves is 85 and a Rock and Roll Hall of Famer, as is Dion, who's blowing out 87 candles today. Dion DiMucci, Run Around Sue, and... Who remembers Donna the Prima Donna? Do you remember that song? Abraham, Martin, and John, The Wanderer, the great Dion DiMucci, 87 today. And he got into the Rock and Roll Hall of Fame late 80s. Martha and the Vandellas were given the nod in the mid-90s. So happy birthday to those folks and to you. If you're celebrating, we take a time out here for some bill paying. And we'll be back. Easy 99.1.
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0: 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Forecast from the Weather Channel, it's meteorologist Jeff Eno. Jeff.
9: Wildfire smoke producing those air quality alerts, and we are looking at the possibility for some rough weather with the showers and thunderstorms, and we are headed up to the low 80s. Tonight, showers and thunderstorms. Overnight low falls back to 69 degrees. We could pick up some gusty winds throughout the day. And then Sunday, early clouds, gradual clearing, high 75. Sunny Monday. Jeff Eno at the Weather Channel.
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Phil Collins there, Easy 99.1, 70s and 80s weekend. Speaking of numbers, the Powerball number tonight, Powerball jackpot, $526 million. 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

Hey, I loves me a good musical question. There's Bobby Sherman from The Vault, Easy 99.1. The 12-game winning streak may have to wait. The Sox and Rays are in a holding pattern right now at Fenway. Rain delay. It's raining outside of our windows here, too. So we'll see. We'll see if they get that in or not today. Hope so. Sox are doing well. We want them to play as often as possible here. Here comes the paranoid Rockwell. Someone's watching me. Easy 99.1.

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Hall & Oates, Daryl Hall's had some medical issues lately. We hope he's feeling better. Say it isn't so. 5 o'clock hour, Easy 99.1, 70s and 80s weekend with Steve Mason. And we'll make it to 7 o'clock here with a little luck. It's McCartney.

Fogarty and CCR, Easy 99.1. Coming up in about 10 minutes, some 70s and 80s pop culture anniversaries.

0: cracked the top 20 for the group Erasure in 1988. It's called A Little Respect. Wonder if Rodney Dangerfield liked that song. He was alive back then. He was big on respect. You know, I tell you, I need a little respect, you know. A couple of 70s and 80s pop culture anniversaries from this date, July 18th. One, a nice one, and the other one, just absolutely horrible. We'll start with the bad one first. Who remembers, I do, who remembers the McDonald's massacre in California? On this date in 1984, San Ysidro, California, a gunman, whose name I will not mention, a lone gunman killed 21 people at a McDonald's, injured 19 others before finally being shot dead by police. That was, that was horrible. And, you know, people say now, oh, we've got gun issues, we've got gun, we've always had problems, and they've always been just nuts out there. That's awful. 21 people. I remember that, 1984. And on a much nicer note, on this date in 1976, 50 years ago today, Nadia Comaneci becomes the first person in Olympics history to score a perfect 10 in gymnastics competition. First ever. When it comes to female heroines and sweethearts from the Olympics, in the Winter Olympics, it's always the figure skaters, right? And in the Summer Olympics, it's the gymnasts. 4 years before Nadia, it was Olga Corbett, you know, and then we had Nadia Comaneci, we had Mary Lou Retton in the 80s, and lately, of course, Simone Biles. But Nadia becomes the first one to post a 10 50 years ago today. Good for her. And, some Olympic gold came with that, too. We'll be back. Easy 99.1 forecast next. Ken Boone is on duty now at the Weather Channel. We'll talk to him in just a second here.
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0: All right, let's see what's cooking with the weather. The Sox finally got started over at Fenway, so maybe some of this rain's going to be hit or miss rest of the night. 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
4: Air quality alert remains in effect here tonight. Cloudy skies with areas of smoke, scattered showers, and storms force here tonight, tapering to an end late. Rain could be locally heavy at times with some of the storms. Lows in the upper 60s. Clouds break up, give way to sunshine Sunday to finish the weekend upper 70s. Sunny skies Monday, highs upper 70s. I'm meteorologist Ken Boone at the Weather Channel.
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Here comes our favorite musical body of water. Well, it's a toss-up, usually between him and Billy Ocean. It's Johnny Rivers doing a little sway into the music.

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0: Moody Blues, 70s and 80s weekend, Easy 99.1. Mac Davis, a great singer-songwriter from the 70s, wrote a lot of stuff for Elvis and other artists. This big hit, he wrote and sang himself.
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0: Hey, everything else is landing on the Ayatollah lately. Why not a volcano, too? It's Jimmy Buffett, the great Jimmy Buffett, Easy 99.1, 625 on a 70s and 80s weekend with Steve Mason. A good Saturday to you. The song you just heard was 3 minutes and 35 seconds long. That's roughly the amount of time it took Brit Josh Kerr to break the world record in the mile yesterday. First time that's happened in the 21st century. The previous fastest mile was a 3:43 and change mile run in 1999. But he broke the record yesterday at the Wanda Diamond League track event in London. Kerr was taking part in a training regimen called Project 222, which is the number of seconds required to beat the world record, 3 minutes and 42 seconds. His Project 222 unusual training regimen included taking ice baths lasting exactly 3 minutes and 42 seconds, I guess, to just get used to the discomfort and the... Hey, whatever it did, it worked. And he is now an Olympic medalist, a world champion, and the owner of the mile world record. He took almost a half a second off the record. The new record is 3:42.66. Which may or may not be about as long as this commercial break here. And after that, we'll do weather. Easy 99.1. 70s and 80s weekend. It's Mason here till 7.
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1: 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Ken.
2: Air quality alert remains in effect here tonight. Cloudy skies with areas of smoke, scattered showers and storms force here tonight, tapering to an end late. Rain could be locally heavy at times with some of the storms. Lows in the upper 60s. Clouds break up, give way to sunshine Sunday to finish the weekend upper 70s. Sunny skies Monday, highs upper 70s. I'm meteorologist Ken Boone at the Weather Channel.

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spending a lot of their time lately at the Sphere in Vegas. Eagles classic for you, Easy 99.1. Steve Mason for the 70s and 80s weekend. Thank you for listening. Enjoyed it as always. We couldn't do it without you. And hey, we owe you big time here. You made us part of your Saturday, and for that, we are grateful. Billy Teen is up next. It's Saturday Night Vibes. Billy's here. He's in the bullpen. He's warming up. He's ready to go at 7 o'clock. We will catch you guys next Saturday, next weekend. Have a great night and a great week. Good night, everybody.

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Yes, the red lights are on the top of the towers, and I'm hanging with you. It's Saturday Night Vibes all night long. How about that red light?

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Easy 99.1 Saturday Night Vibes. Yes, Kathy, I would do so, but I'm a married guy. And so that might be a bad idea. 508-746-9991. I want you to text me and let me know what you're doing tonight, wherever you are. And my wife definitely played hard to get, and then I finally got her to marry me.

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I'm Billy Teed. Feel free to text me and let me know what you're doing tonight. Are you working? Are you hanging at home? Maybe you lit a fire. Be careful of the rain out there. I've heard that there's some reports of rain in the area. 508-746-9991. That's the Reader's Hardwood Supply text line. This is a good one for Cassie hanging in Cedarville.

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